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1: 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It doesn't seem to me like it's enough. 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

Hometown anchor Chaz Malibu. Albuquerque born and raised. Proud Bulldog graduate from Albuquerque High in 1985. And on big since 2011. Misty Miles, also Albuquerque born and raised. Proud 1992 graduate of La Cueva High School. Heard on big since 2008. Boston Bobby Jones. Relocates from Massachusetts to Albuquerque in 1988. And has been one of the longest running employees here at American General Media since 1998. Guess who's the most consistent and dependable radio team in town? Chaz, Misty, and Bobby. They are Albuquerque, and they are Big 98.5. All right, we're ready to go. Hit it! 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

0: 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Well, good evening, Boston Bobby Jones. A little show we call The Big Mix, Albuquerque's biggest party on the radio. Taking this train all the way till midnight. I am your host. I'm your guy, Boston Bobby Jones. And if you got a request, by all means, text me. Let me know. Hit me up. 505-232-0985. We're just getting started. 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
2: Today is National Red Wine Day, and when I think back to wine when I was a kid, the only ones I really remember were those big green jugs that had that port wine. 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

0: Josh the Bobby Jones. And if you want to hear something, you're just dying to hear something, I'll try to get it in the mix for you. 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

0: Yes, it's one of them songs used to tear up the dance floor back when I used to tear up the dance floor. Not so much anymore. No. My back hurts. My legs hurt. Everything hurts on me. It's Big 98.5. This is the Big Mix. I am Boston Bobby Jones. We got more of it coming up. Don't you go nowhere.
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0: 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You're in the big mix with Boston Bobby Jones.
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0: The late, great Whitney Houston, how will I know? Well, I just told you, that was the late, great Whitney Houston. Big 98.5, this is the Big Mix. I'm Bobby Jones, Albuquerque's biggest party on the radio. We got more of it coming up. Don't you go nowhere. 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
1: Hometown anchor, Chaz Malibu. Albuquerque born and raised. Proud Bulldog graduate from Albuquerque High in 1985. And on Big since 2011. Misty Miles, also Albuquerque born and raised. Proud 1992 graduate of La Cueva High School. Heard on Big since 2008. Boston Bobby Jones. Relocates from Massachusetts to Albuquerque in 1988. And has been one of the longest running employees here at American General Media since 1998. Guess who's the most consistent and dependable radio team in town? Chaz, Misty, and Bobby. They are Albuquerque, and they are Big 98.5.
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5: I was in a wreck. 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
6: I was in a wreck. 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
5: I was in a wreck. 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

0: That's Jane Child on Big 98.5 Boston. Bobby Jones, this is the Big Mix coming up on the final hour. 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
2: And

0: That's Jade here in the Big Mix. Don't walk away. We won't. We're still here. All the way till midnight. Still time to get your request in. If you got one, text me. 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
3: 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This is David Martinez. 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
1: 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Satisfaction of what's to come.

0: And on that note, that's going to wrap it up for me, Boston Bobby Jones, and the Big Mix. Thanks for hanging this evening. We sure did have some fun. We do it every single Saturday, 8 to midnight. Throw down the biggest party in Albuquerque on the radio. Thanks for hanging. Hey, please do me a favor. Continue to have yourself a happy and safe weekend. Good night. God bless. And we'll see ya when we see ya.
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Isn't it funny how when you hear a new song added to our playlist on Big 98.5, within a few weeks, it starts showing up on the other wannabe copycat stations? 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Nice try, but we did it first. 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

hometown anchor, Chaz Malibu. Albuquerque born and raised. Proud Bulldog graduate from Albuquerque High in 1985. And on big since 2011. Misty Miles, also Albuquerque born and raised. Proud 1992 graduate of La Cueva High School. Heard on big since 2008. Boston Bobby Jones relocates from Massachusetts to Albuquerque in 1988. And has been one of the longest running employees here at American General Media since 1998. Guess who's the most consistent and dependable radio team in town? Chaz, Misty, and Bobby. They are Albuquerque, and they are Big 98.5. Now, it's time to stand up and say enough is enough. Let's get back to it. More big music starts now. 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
1: Today is National Red Wine Day, and when I think back to wine when I was a kid, the only ones I really remember were those big green jugs that had that port wine. That's what I think about.
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0: This is David Martinez. I was listening to your wine thing, and the thing is about that wine, I went to West Mesa, I graduated in 81, and the wine that we used to drink was M-Dog 2020, MD 2020.
1: That's a different kind of wine, hombre. That's a get-sick wine.
0: Yeah, I mean, I'm just saying. That's what we're young and dumb, you know what I'm saying?
1: Oh, my gosh. I remember that in Jungle Juice.
0: Yeah, Jungle Juice. Yeah, that was back in my day, you know what I'm saying? I mean, it's like, that's the only wine I know about.
1: You know what? If you're thinking about Mad Dog 2020, you're not classifying it as wine. You're classifying yourself as a wino.
0: Exactly.
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The Atomic Age. 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And most importantly, Chaz Malibu. 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

Bobby Jones is invited to a party? He never asks what he can bring. It's always the music. 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

Hometown anchor, Chaz Malibu. Albuquerque born and raised. Proud Bulldog graduate from Albuquerque High in 1985. And on big since 2011. Misty Miles, also Albuquerque born and raised. Proud 1992 graduate of La Cueva High School. Heard on big since 2008. Boston Bobby Jones. Relocates from Massachusetts to Albuquerque in 1988. And has been one of the longest running employees here at American General Media since 1998. Guess who's the most consistent and dependable radio team in town? Chaz, Misty, and Bobby. They are Albuquerque, and they are Big 98.5. Back to the best music of the 70s, 80s, and beyond.

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1: Today is National Red Wine Day, and when I think back to wine when I was a kid, the only ones I really remember were those big green jugs that had that port wine. That's what I think about.
2: Hey, Chaz, this is David Martinez. I was listening to your wine thing, and the thing is about that wine, I went to West Mesa, graduated in 81, and the wine that we used to drink was M-Dog 2020, MD 2020.
1: That's a different kind of wine, hombre. That's a get-sick wine.
2: Yeah, I mean, I'm just saying. That's what we're young and dumb, you know what I'm saying?
1: Oh, my gosh. I remember that in Jungle Juice.
2: Yeah, Jungle Juice. Yeah, that was back in my day, you know what I'm saying? I mean, it's like, that's the only wine I know about.
1: You know what? If you're thinking about Mad Dog 2020, you're not classifying it as wine. You're classifying yourself as a wino.
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0: 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I was in a

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Isn't it funny how when you hear a new song added to our playlist on Big 98.5, within a few weeks, it starts showing up on the other wannabe copycat stations? 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Nice try, but we did it first. 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

0: hometown anchor, Chaz Malibu. Albuquerque born and raised. Proud Bulldog graduate from Albuquerque High in 1985. And on big since 2011. Misty Miles, also Albuquerque born and raised. Proud 1992 graduate of La Cueva High School. Heard on big since 2008. Boston Bobby Jones relocates from Massachusetts to Albuquerque in 1988. And has been one of the longest running employees here at American General Media since 1998. Guess who's the most consistent and dependable radio team in town? Chaz, Misty, and Bobby. They are Albuquerque, and they are Big 98.5. Northern Edge and flowing
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1: Today is National Red Wine Day, and when I think back to wine when I was a kid, the only ones I really remember were those big green jugs that had that port wine. That's what I think about.
2: Hey, Chaz, this is David Martinez. I was listening to your wine thing, and the thing is about that wine, I went to West Mesa, I graduated in 81, and the wine that we used to drink was M-Dog 2020, MD 2020.
1: That's a different kind of wine, hombre. 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
2: Yeah, I mean, I'm just saying. 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
1: Oh, my gosh. I remember that in Jungle Juice.
2: Yeah, Jungle Juice. Yeah, that was back in my day, you know what I'm saying? I mean, it's like, that's the only wine I know about.
1: You know what? If you're thinking about Mad Dog 2020, you're not classifying it as wine. You're classifying yourself as a wino.
2: Exactly.
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1: 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Chaka Khan.

Bobby Jones is invited to a party? He never asks what he can bring. It's always the music. 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

0: It's Whitney Houston on Big 98.5. How you doing on your Sunday morning? It's Rob Ryle hanging out with you, and it looks like another Tom Cruise movie is getting a sequel. Now, because Top Gun did so well with Top Gun Maverick, they've decided that his 1990 movie, Days of Thunder, is getting a sequel as well. Anne Hathaway is supposed to be in this film as well. So, another Tom Cruise movie getting a sequel. So, if we've got Days of Thunder, does that mean we can get a sequel of The Ballad of Ricky Bobby? I'd like to see that.
1: Hometown anchor Chaz Malibu. Albuquerque born and raised. Proud Bulldog graduate from Albuquerque High in 1985. And on Big since 2011. Misty Miles, also Albuquerque born and raised. Proud 1992 graduate of La Cueva High School. Heard on Big since 2008. Boston Bobby Jones. Relocates from Massachusetts to Albuquerque in 1988. And has been one of the longest running employees here at American General Media since 1998. Guess who's the most consistent and dependable radio team in town? Chaz, Misty, and Bobby. They are Albuquerque, and they are Big 98.5.
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And next weekend, Labor Day weekend, it is the Harvest Wine and Music Festival happening at Bloom Fiesta Park. 20 different New Mexico wineries going to have all kinds of wines out there. 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

0: Ship before that, some Santana here on Big, and I've got music lined up. Man who is going to be here in concert real soon, Billy Idol, as well as Chic, Main Ingredient, and Queen. 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

0: That is Jerry Rafferty, Baker Street on Big 98.5. And I was today's years old when I found out Baker Street is an actual street in London and a famous fictional artist lives there. 221B Baker Street is the home of Sherlock Holmes. And yes, I am that silly. I did not know that, but now I do. So, consider me schooled. I got music on the way from New Edition and Madonna on Big 98.5.
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3: 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I was listening to your wine thing, and the thing is about that wine, I went to West Mesa, I graduated in 81, and the wine that we used to drink was M-Dog 2020, MD 2020.
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2: You know what? 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

0: That is Queen and Crazy Little Thing Called Love. And I have a question. Since it's the weekend, do you do brunch? I mean, do you eat late breakfast, early lunch? Do you do brunch on the weekend? But do you do it as on the week as well? Or is it like during the week, Monday through Friday, after noon, it's like it's lunchtime? Because on the weekend, it's usually, well, I haven't eaten breakfast yet, so let's go get some brunch. I'm just asking, just curious about that. 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
1: This has got to be the saddest day of my life. 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When you turn and walk away, don't look back. 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

0: and he is still out on the road doing his thing. In fact, he's going to be in Valley Center, California, November 13th. On the 15th of November, he'll be in Modesta. And on the 20th of November, he'll be in Galveston, Texas. So if you want to take a little road trip, go check him out, Shaky Groove Thing, and get down with Casey and the Sunshine Band, a Big 98.5.
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0: Phil Collins before that, Chic on Big, and it's time for me to step on out of here. It's Rob Royale. Boss of Bobby Jones, he's coming in next to take you through the rest of your afternoon. But before I leave, I got to hit you off with some music from Rod Stewart, also Cher and NXS on Big 98.5.
1: 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Misty Miles, also Albuquerque born and raised, proud 1992 graduate of La Cueva High School, heard on Big since 2008. 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Chaz, Misty, and Bobby. They are Albuquerque, and they are Big 98.5.
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I mean, you still have to go to the gym and do the walking thing. 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

0: Good afternoon, Boston Bobby Jones, a little show we like to call. I don't think we call this show anything. No, we don't. We don't really. I am Bobby Jones. You got a request from me? You can hit me up on that text line, 505-232-0985. But we do got some good stuff coming up, like from Men at Work, the police, New Kids on the Block, all next here on Big 98.5.
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0: 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In national news, the U.S. is looking at surging toilet paper prices because of the trade war with Canada. Let's check out the press conference.
1: Thank you. We are here to address one of the most pressing issues. We are working around the clock to keep America from being wiped out. If this isn't a main priority, it's certainly number two. And nobody wants to be caught with their pants down. We understand this could be a sticky situation, so flush away your worries because we are going to get to the bottom of this. Otherwise, we could end up in deep doo-doo. 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

0: 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Have you heard about the magic exercise pill? 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Huh. 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

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Well, starting next week, tomorrow, got a chance to win some PBR Ty Murray Invitational tickets. The annual Thunder rolls back into the UNM pit April 23rd through the 25th, 2027. Unleash the Beast. 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

0: 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I'm sure they walk just like anyone else. 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

0: 98.5, Albuquerque's greatest hits. Do you donate things? Well, there seems to be a popular place a lot of people like to go. Yeah.
1: Oh, hey, need a cheap mattress? How about cardboard boxes or retro shoes? Well, look no further than the alley behind the convenience store. So many treasures. Beer cans, an old stroller. Hey, have a hot dog. Take some or leave some. Don't matter. You never know what you'll find. Like, what's under this big box?
2: I'm sleeping here.
1: The alley behind the convenience store. So convenient.
3: 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Albuquerque born and raised. Proud Bulldog graduate from Albuquerque High in 1985. And on big since 2011. Misty Miles, also Albuquerque born and raised. Proud 1992 graduate of La Cueva High School. Heard on big since 2008. Boston Bobby Jones. Relocates from Massachusetts to Albuquerque in 1988. And has been one of the longest running employees here at American General Media since 1998. Guess who's the most consistent and dependable radio team in town? Chaz, Misty, and Bobby. They are Albuquerque, and they are Big 98.5.
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1: 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All right here on Big 98.5.

it's your Sharona. I was wondering. It's Big 98.5, Boston Bobby Jones. New Mexico State Fair is coming up, and I know starting next week, just a little hint. I know we'll have tickets for perhaps the rodeo, perhaps concerts, midway, just to get in. Well, I love the fair. You know what I love about the fair? It's those little sugary donuts, little taste of heaven right there. Oh, they're warm. They're sugary. And they're donuts. I love that. All right, more details coming up starting tomorrow. Ah, yeah. So listen to win tickets for this and that. And check out our website for even more information. 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

0: 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Don't forget to check out the biggest party on the radio, The Big Mix. Man, we had some fun last night. We do it every Saturday, 8 to midnight. Throw down the biggest party in town on the radio. 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I'm your DJ. I'm your host. I'm your guy. Saturday nights, make a note of it to check it out. 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

0: 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Ever wanted to say something, just get it off your chest? 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
1: There, I said it.
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Mexico is the birthplace of many things. Green chili, we think. The atomic age. The first human footprint in North America. And most importantly, Chaz Malibu. Morning.

0: And on that note, that's going to wrap it up for me, Boston Bob Jones, on Big 98.5. Thanks for spending some of your Sunday with me. And please do me a favor. Continue to have yourself a happy and safe weekend. Good day. God bless. And we'll see ya when we see ya.
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2: Today is National Red Wine Day, and when I think back to wine when I was a kid, the only ones I really remember were those big green jugs that had that port wine. That's what I think about.
3: Hey, Chaz, this is David Martinez. I was listening to your wine thing, and the thing is about that wine, I went to West Mesa, graduated in 81, and the wine that we used to drink was M-Dog 2020, MD 2020.
2: That's a different kind of wine, hombre. That's a get-sick wine.
3: Yeah, I mean, I'm just saying. That's why we're young and dumb, you know what I'm saying?
2: Oh, my gosh. I remember that in Jungle Juice.
3: Yeah, Jungle Juice. Yeah, that was back in my day, you know what I'm saying? I mean, it's like, that's the only wine I know about.
2: You know what? If you're thinking about Mad Dog 2020, you're not classifying it as wine. You're classifying yourself as a wino.
3: Exactly, exactly.
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It's always the music. 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